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I say you look so fine that I really want to make you mine. 4, 5, 6, come on and get your kicks. 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
5: Here's some good news to pass along. The rain that we saw this morning is not necessarily going to be sticking with us for the rest of the day today, although a couple of showers possible. Mostly cloudy, some hit-miss sunshine with highs near 80. 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I'm meteorologist Mike Witcher from the East Tennessee Weather Center. And remember to always get the latest forecast weather updates with the East Tennessee Weather app.
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Stone Temple Pilots still to come. Tantric, 3 Days Grace. Right now, System of a Down, Get Hungry for Some Chop Suey. 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

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You'll be in the know first on everything we're doing. 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